from Monday to Friday, Friday to Sunday. 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I work. So when I say come on, I mean come on. You've got to work with me. Now, I don't want to see any fake-ass workers. I need real builders. 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
2: This what it feel like, fighting demons, loved ones plotting, scheming, living in a nightmare, praying that you just dreaming. Michael Jackson playing, daughter got cancer, can't beat it. 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
1: I use gobble, gable, max, chevalian, guna, guna, too.
0: It's colossal, tremendous, gigantic, stupendous, the super special picture of the year. Now every Lubitsch picture is a classic of the screen.
1: I'll show you how I make them, let's pretend this is a scene.
0: Everybody on the set, Herr Lubitsch has begun.
1: Lights, action, camera, we are shooting number one. Am I ready?
2: Yes!
3: Yes!
4: Yes!
3: Yes!
1: I am ready!
0: Mr. Lubitsch is a genius, he's a wow.
1: I've won 1,000 aeroplanes to crack up in the sky.
4: Now,
1: to begin to shoot the picture as the pilots fall and die.
0: If you kill 1,000 pilots, Mr. Zucker will get sore.
1: The heck with him, I'm Lubitsch, kill me 80 pilots more.
0: Can you do it?
1: Yes, yes, don't yes me.
3: Yes!
1: I can do it!
0: Mr. Lubitsch is a genius, he's a wow.
1: Can you get me 20 bedrooms, 1,000 yards of linen?
4: Yes.
1: You got me 90 horses and a lot of gorgeous women.
4: Yes.
1: Are you ready for the fade? I'll then be blowing up the house.
4: I don't think that you can start, sir, because we have no Mickey Mouse.
1: No Mickey Mouse.
0: No Mickey Mouse. No Mickey Mouse.

0: Pictures studio. And of course you know how press agents are. They tell me that I'm a star.
1: A talkie star?
0: Yes, Ted, I'm all set.
1: There's been no scandal about you yet.
0: What do you mean, scandal, eh?
1: Well, no stolen husband, a duke from France.
0: Say, what's the rush? Give me a chance. There's nothing done in Hollywood that Sophie can't do just as good.
1: Just as good? Even better.
0: I hope you mean that as a compliment. As I was saying before I was so rudely interrupted, Honky Tonk, perhaps you've seen, I hope you like me on the screen. I guess you went to hear me sing and talk, make love and everything.
1: You said make love?
0: Of course, and say, if they had only let me have my way,
1: the censors would have thrown a fit.
0: In spite of it all, I would have been a bigger hit.
1: Tell me, now that it's all done, in Hollywood, did you have fun?
0: Did I have fun in Hollywood?
1: I'd like to know.
0: Hollywood will never be the same. This red-hot mama set the town aflame. I went to some of those wild parties I'd heard about. I started making whoopee and 50 guests were carried out. They told me how naughty it would be. Why, it was a Sunday school picnic to me. I hate to brag, but all the men grew as wild as they knew how. I even vamped all the cowboys away from their pet cows. I sent them home all crippled up and lame. And Hollywood will never be the same. To tell you my experience would take too long, I fear. But I'm going to tell you one or two things that perhaps you'd like to hear. At first, my director said he'd like to test me, and I let him know that I'd been tested by experts and okayed long ago. Soon we started shooting scenes, in came my leading man. My director said, Sophie, make love to him and do the best you can. Folks, I went right to it, and what happened, I forget. You see, it was a year ago in January, and the poor guy is unconscious yet. Then the sheik started after me. I couldn't keep them away. Even Rin Tin Tin himself chased me 7 blocks one day. And up and down those Beverly Hills, I gave them all plenty of thrills. A certain star spent an evening alone with me, and I'll have you know that an evening alone with me is like 3 weekends with Clara Bow. I sent them home all crippled up and lame. And Hollywood will never be the same.
2: Das war also The Last of the Red Hot Mamas, wie sie sich in den 20er Jahren nannte. Sophie Tucker mit dem Titel Hollywood Will Never Be the Same. Ja, und ich habe Ihnen ja versprochen, dass wir nochmal zu Greta Garbo zurückkommen. 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

about you, Mr. Gable. I don't want to bother you. 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And if you don't want to read this letter, well, you don't have to. But I just had to tell you about the time I saw you, and it happened one night. That was the first time I ever saw you. And I knew right then you were the nicest fella in the movies. I guess it was because you acted so, was so natural-like. Not like a real actor at all, but just like any fella you'd meet at school or at a party. And then one time I saw you in a picture with Joan Crawford. I had to cry a little, because you loved her so much, and you couldn't have her. Well, not till the end of the picture, anyway. And then one time I saw you in person. You were going to the Coconut Grove one night, and I was standing there when you got out of your car, and you almost knocked me down. Oh, but it wasn't your fault. I was in the way. But you looked at me, and you smiled. Yeah, you smiled right at me as if you meant it. And I cried all the way home just because you smiled at me for being in your way. Oh, I'll never forget it, Mr. Gable. Honest Injun, you're my favorite.

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1: And now Tallulah Bankhead. Bless you, darlings. I'm so happy to be back with you all again. Oh, but I'm so unhappy, too. You see, I used to call him pet names. Tell him he was divine. And then he turned out to be a boyfriend. Of a school friend of mine. I'd ask him to phone me. Always the same excuse. He said he hadn't the time. Hadn't the time, and after all I've done for him. Oh, my God, this boyfriend of mine. They used to say I was awfully like Greta Garbo. Oh, but I've been so badly hit. They'll never say I look like Garbo now. Unless I'm properly lit. I wonder what they mean. Why am I pale and nervous? Why do I weep and pine? Oh, my dears, need you ask, could anything be worse when he turned out to be a boyfriend of a girlfriend of mine? I can't bear it, really. Finally, as I think Greta Garbo would sing, River, Stay Away From My Door.
2: Go away, go away, leave me alone, I want to be alone. I'm tired of this publicity, with my name in electricity. Oh, please, all of you, keep away from my door. Oh, don't you understand that all this fuss makes me sick? Why don't you try Marlene Dietrich? Then I think maybe you will keep away from my door. Oh, I don't want to be treated like a film star. I want to be left alone. That's why I wore a black wig and horn-rimmed glasses when I visited my home. Give me a jersey, not satin or sable. I used to go fishing and walking with Gable. But now, he never comes to my door. If I should find the man I could adore, we'd go away to my villa in Sweden and live there. I could live like an ordinary woman. I'd be so happy, but I can't. Oh, I'm so tired. I think I'll go home.
3: Das war die Aufnahme More Impersonations of Marlene Dietrich, Tallulah Bankhead und Greta Garbo. 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

0: got aloft and sinking fast, started climbing up the mast. 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
2: or the Calla Lilies will soon be back on the chest of that pest with a popcorn sack.
0: That's all.

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